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small business in my suit. Yeah, I'm dressed up for success, from my head down to my boots. I don't do it for the money, there's bills that I can't pay. I don't do it for the glory, I just do it anyway. 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Yeah, I'm real good under pressure, being all that I can be. I can't call in sick on Mondays when the weekend's been too strong.

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WSRT Gaylord Traverse City, Northern Michigan. And W296 EJ Petoskey. Fireworks fly so high, but end up right back in the dirt. 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

The devil went down to Georgia. He was looking for a soul to steal. He was in a bind because he was way behind and he was willing to make a deal. When he came across this young man sawing on a fiddle and playing it hot, and the devil jumped up on a hickory stump and said, "Boy, let me tell you what. I guess you didn't know it, but I'm a fiddle player too. And if you'd care to take a dare, I'll make a bet with you. 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

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'Cause I told you once, you son of a gun, I'm

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From Reba McEntire to Lainey Wilson, the stars of yesterday and today play here. When I slip off this little rock. 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

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WSRT Gaylord Traverse City, Northern Michigan, and W296 EJ Petoskey. 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

0: What time zone am I on? What country am I in?
1: It doesn't matter. It's 5 o'clock somewhere.
0: It's always on 5 in Margaritaville, come to think of it.
1: Yeah, I heard that.
0: You've been there, haven't you?
1: Yes, sir.
0: I've seen your boat there.
1: I've been to Margaritaville a few times.
0: All right. Well, that's good.
1: Stumble my way back.
0: Okay. Well, we just want to make sure you can keep it between the navigational beacons.
1: Between the buoys. I got it.
0: All right. Well, it's 5 o'clock. Let's go somewhere.
1: I'm ready. 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
0: Let's get out of here.
1: I'm gone.
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3: Hi, everyone. I'm Craig Orndorff. This is Weekend in the Country, the show where we listen to the country music memories. Greetings, my friends. It's so nice to be with you once again as we get ready for another edition of the show that features some of the greatest country music of our lifetime. Coming up, we'll play the most popular records from this week in our spotlight year. But that's not all. Throughout the show, we'll add some information and fun facts to help you remember how things were back then. And today, back then, is the third weekend of June in 1983. Yes, indeed, we're going back 43 years. And as always, we'll count down that weekend's biggest country records in the USA. Well, that's what's on the agenda today, so let's get into this weekend in the country. Now, on the countdown this week in 1983, there were two songs that were composed by British songwriters. And one of those starts the show today. Coming in at number 20, this is T.G. Shepherd, Without You.
4: No, I can't forget this evening, or your face as you were leaving. But I guess that's just the way.

0: Without You was written by Pete Ham and Tom Evans of the British rock group Badfinger. They put it on a 1970 album of theirs, but it became a worldwide hit the following year for Harry Nilsson. And T.G. Shepherd's version in 1983 was on his Greatest Hits album, and sitting at number 20 this week, down from its high of number 12. And that ended a streak of 8 consecutive number ones for Shepherd. But his next release, Slow Burn, would get him right back to the top of the chart.
1: I'd sure like another Strohs.
2: Oh, wait.
1: Alex? 2 cold Strohs. Where do you see this? Just open the refrigerator. Just open one bottle. Just open the other. Now he's pouring yours. Now he's pouring mine. Alex, you better be drinking your water.
3: From one dear lover to another, Strohs.
0: Oh, I had forgotten all about Alex the dog, the mascot for Strohs Beer. They'd run commercials with him for the next few years. All right, back to the countdown this week in 1983. Coming in at number 19, the first of 3 groups on the chart this week. Here's the family trio, the Whites. I wonder who's holding my baby tonight.

0: From Fort Worth, Texas, the Whites, with Sharon on the lead, her sister Cheryl on harmony, along with their father Buck. I wonder who's holding my baby tonight. That was song number 19 this day. In 1983, it would hit up to number 9, their third top 10, a record produced by Sharon's husband, Ricky Skaggs, who is also on the countdown this week. And you may remember the Whites did Keep on the Sunny Side for the soundtrack to the film Oh Brother, Where Art Thou? Well, we brothers and sisters are back in June of 1983 on today's show, when Ronald Reagan was the President of the United States. The number two man was George Bush. The population of the USA, 233 million. And we're still in the Cold War with the Soviet Union, and the arms race is going on between the superpowers. Both sides continue to add to their nuclear stockpiles. Back in March, the President said only one side was in the right in this conflict, and he gave the Soviet Union a new name.
1: So in your discussions of the nuclear freeze proposals, I urge you to beware the temptation of pride, the temptation of blithely declaring yourselves above it all and label both sides equally at fault, to ignore the facts of history and the aggressive impulses of an evil empire, to simply call the arms race a giant misunderstanding, and thereby remove yourself from the struggle between right and wrong and good and evil.
0: Oh, the hand-wringers got themselves all worked up over President Reagan calling the Soviet Union the evil empire back in March of 1983. And on the country music chart this weekend 43 years ago, Michael Martin Murphy had record number 18, Love Affairs.

Today, Michael Martin Murphy plays mostly bluegrass, and he's a champion of the culture of the Western wilderness. But back in 1983, he was growing his country music career. Now, his first big country hit came the previous year with What's Forever For. Of course, everybody knows his biggest record, 1975's Wildfire, which I thought made it to the country charts too, but it didn't. I seem to remember country stations adding it to their playlist as the years went on. And one other tidbit about Michael Martin Murphy. He got his first break into music thanks to his childhood friend, Michael Nesmith of the Monkees. Nesmith asked Murphy to write a song for the group in 1967, and that's what got it all started for him. And this week in 1983, he was at number 18 with Love Affairs, and was coming down from its peak of number 11. Next rung up on the countdown at number 17, our third Texan in a row, here's Kenny Rogers with All My Life.

There's Houston native Kenny Rogers at number 17 this week in June of 83, All My Life. That was his first single that did not make the country top 10 since 1976. It only made it to number 13. It did make it to number 2 on the Adult Contemporary chart. We've gone back to 1980.

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12: Today's stroll down memory lane takes us back 43 years to June of 1983. And we're playing the most popular country records in the USA from that weekend. And we're up to number 16 on the countdown with David Allan Coe, The Ride.
13: Well, I was thumbing from Montgomery. I had my guitar on my back. When a stranger stopped beside me in an antique Cadillac, he was

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Then I noticed the stranger was ghost white pale when he asked me for a light.

0: Then he cried just south of Nashville, and he turned that car around. He said,
1: "This is where you get off, boy, 'cause I'm going back to Alabama." As I stepped out of that Cadillac, I said, "Mister, many thanks." He said, "You don't have to call me Mister, Mister. The whole

0: If you're big star bound, let me warn you, it's a long, hard ride.
1: There's David Allan Coe with a ballad of a hitchhiker's encounter with the ghost of Hank Williams, The Ride. Song number 16 this week in 1983. It was moving off the charts after hitting number 4, and that was Coe's second top 10 record. Well, time for a little TV from here in 83. And a couple of series came to a close recently. Laverne and Shirley, Little House on the Prairie, and the final episode of MASH aired on February 28th, setting a record for the most watched TV episode, with the audience estimated at 125 million. It was a memorable episode of Different Strokes on March 19th, as First Lady Nancy Reagan appeared on the show as part of her anti-drug Just Say No campaign. Well, some debut shows here in 1983. Mama's Family, The A-Team, that's the theme you hear in the background. Star Search was just 2 weeks old. And on PBS, Reading Rainbow. And cable TV continued to grow. New offerings included the Disney Channel on April 18th. And on March 6th, CMT, Country Music Television, began. And the next day, the debut of the Nashville Network.
2: Well, hi, everybody. Welcome to opening night on the Nashville Network. We're having a party. I'll be hosting Nashville Now, a 90-minute live show you'll be seeing each weeknight here on the Nashville Network. But tonight, our show is not 90 minutes, but five, count them, five full hours of spectacular entertainment.
1: Of course, it was Ralph Emery hosting the festivities on the opening night of the Nashville Network on March 7th, 1983. And now, back to the countdown. Holding spot number 15 was George Jones with a soon-to-be chart topper, I Always Get Lucky With You.

George Jones was 51 years old in June of 1983, and he got lucky when he met Nancy Spolvato. She was the most positive influence in his life. She got him off drugs, straightened out his finances, began managing his career, and she got him off the booze, too. I Always Get Lucky With You is at number 15 this week. On its way to number 1, his ninth and final chart topper. And that song was co-written by Merle Haggard, who's a little bit further up the countdown. But next up on the survey is Sylvia. She had tune number 14 this week in 83 with Snapshot. I found

0: was the youngest member of the top 20 this week in 1983. Sylvia, 26 years old, from Kokomo, Indiana. A couple of weeks after her 20th birthday, she moved to Nashville and became a secretary for producer Tom Collins. 2 years later, she had a record deal, and Snapshot would become her seventh top 10 hit. It was the first single and an album title track, and it was at number 14 en route to number 5.
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0: That's our name, and we come to you from the Shenandoah Valley of Virginia. I'm Craig Orndorff. And today we're looking back to the third week of June in 1983. And on the Billboard Hot Country Singles chart that weekend, song number 13 was by Gene Watson. You're out doing what I'm here doing without.
12: Yeah.

0: There's Gene Watson with record number 13 this weekend, 1983. You're out doing what I'm here doing without. That was moving off the survey after making it to number 2. And he was one of 9 Texans on the chart this week, although the man at number 1 was from the Northeast. I'll let you chew on that for a while and see if you can come up with a correct singer. And you can mull on that as we head through the grocery store this weekend in 83. A gallon of milk is about $1.90, a loaf of bread, 30 cents, Wheaties, $1.60, and a 1-pound can of Folgers coffee, $2.30. Well, the summer season is here. Watermelon is going for 15 cents a pound. Tomatoes are 57 cents a pound. And a 2-pound bag of carrots is 70 cents. And for dinner, we're going with the Porterhouse steaks this weekend, $4 a pound. And we'll grab a 2-liter bottle of 7-Up for just a dollar.
1: There's something very special about the taste of 7-Up that's unlike any other soft drink. Maybe because 7-Up has no artificial flavor and no artificial color. Never had it, never will. And no caffeine. Never had it, never will. Whatever it is that makes 7-Up so refreshingly different from other soft drinks, never had it. Ha ha ha. Never will.
0: Oh, remember that guy from the 7-Up commercials? His name was Jeffrey Holder. He was from Trinidad, always wore the white suit and the hat. One of the most recognizable pitch men in 1983. And as we get back to the countdown from this weekend, there was a memorable duet at number 12 between two of the greats, Willie Nelson and Merle Haggard, Poncho and Lefty.

0: There's Willie Nelson and Merle Haggard teaming up for Poncho and Lefty, a song written by Townes Van Zandt. And they had it at number 12 this week in 1983, on the trail to number 1. That would be Willie's 13th and Merle's 31st. It was one of our favorites from June of 83, and it's among the stash today on Weekend in the Country.
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0: Today, the time machine has taken us back 43 years to June of 1983. And we have lined up the most popular country records in the USA from that weekend. And the title ranked at number 11 that week was The Love She Found in Me by Gary Morris. She looked

That's another of the Texas natives who were on the chart this week in 1983, Gary Morris, out of North Richland Hills in the Dallas area. And he had record number 11, The Love She Found in Me. That topped out at number 5, and it was his biggest hit up to that point in his career. Well, looking back this weekend in 83, temperatures hit 100 degrees in the west, and that caused rapid snow melt up in the mountains, and there was flooding all along the Colorado River. Can you imagine trying to stack bags of sand in 100-degree temperatures? And there have been violent thunderstorms from the Midwest into the Ohio Valley. Then on the other end of the spectrum, throughout most of the summer, many Midwestern states would be affected by severe drought, with water shortages abound. So some people had too much water, and then a few hundred miles away, they didn't have any. Oh, don't remember this news story from 83. The bubonic plague hit the western U.S. It wiped out thousands of rodents, and it also led to the death of 4 people. Well, a disaster on May 27th near Benton, Tennessee. There was an explosion at an unlicensed fireworks operation that killed 11 people and caused damage within a radius of 5 miles. Well, a financial disaster was looming for the video game industry. Even though arcades earned nearly $3 billion for the year and home video game sales were above $3 billion, but companies flooded the market and a glut of home consoles and computers caused the industry to crash later in the year. And it would take nearly 4 years to recover. A few things going on as we were heading into summer of 1983. And let's give you a bonus record from this weekend a little further down the survey. The brand new one from Ronnie McDowell.

0: You're going to ruin my bad reputation. That's Ronnie McDowell. He was sitting at number 49 this week in 1983, but in late August, it became his second number one record. And that's going to close out our number one of today's show. We'll see you after the break with more of the hits from this week in 1983 on Weekend in the Country.
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0: This is hour two of Weekend in the Country. I'm Craig Orndorff, and a happy weekend to you wherever you are and whatever you're doing. So glad you're spending part of it with me and some of the greatest country music of all time. And today, our reminiscing takes us back to the third weekend of June in 1983. And we're counting down the most popular country records from that weekend, resuming at number 10. And here's the second of three groups that were in the top 20. Back at number 19, we had the Whites. And here, it's Alabama.

0: Closer You Get, that's Alabama. Randy Owen, Jeff Cook, Teddy Gentry, and drummer Mark Herndon. That was the title track from their album here in 1983, a song written by J.P. Pennington and Mark Gray of the group Exile. That was soon to become their 10th number one, and it was at number 10 this week, 43 years back. That was their follow-up to Dixieland Delight, and their next release would be Lady Down on Love. We are remembering 1983 on today's Weekend in the Country, and tensions were high in the Middle East.
1: In Beirut, Lebanon today, a pickup truck loaded with explosives drove to the American embassy, and there was a tremendous explosion there during the lunch hour.
2: The embassy was reduced to a flaming shambles by the bomb, which, according to Lebanese police, was apparently packed in a pickup truck carrying false diplomatic license plates. The truck was reportedly allowed into a car park underneath the embassy building, where it exploded with a force that shook Beirut for blocks around.
0: A report from ABC News, David Brinkley with the introduction, with Mike McCourt, the reporter at the scene. 63 people died in the bombing, 17 of those were Americans. A group claiming responsibility for the attack said it was because of U.S. intervention in the Lebanese Civil War. It would later be determined the attack was carried out by Hezbollah with the approval of high officials in Iran. And the terrorists would attack again in October at the Marine Barracks in Beirut, killing 307. Those were the times we were living here in 1983. And that was the sentiment of the song at number 9 this week from Barbara Mandrell. Set me-

There's Barbara Mandrell, who never seemed to stop working. She had a Las Vegas stage show in 1983, The Lady is a Tramp. And she was making hit records, too. That one was at number 9 on the countdown this week, In Times Like These. That was moving up the chart to a high of number 4. Well, since we were over at the foreign news desk a few minutes ago, let's see what else was going on around the globe. Well, just a week ago in Great Britain, Margaret Thatcher and her Conservative Party were re-elected by a landslide majority. In the Soviet Union, Yuri Andropov has been named the president there. He was also the Communist Party chief and chairman of the Defense Council. He became the country's leader after Leonid Brezhnev died in November of 82. But rumors abound about his health. In fact, Andropov would be dead by next February. Then his successor, Konstantin Chernenko, would only live for about a year. Well, the Soviets were doing what they always do, meddle where they shouldn't. They're having Cuba assign its top general to Nicaragua, as its military role in Central America is expanding. 80 Soviet MiG fighters in Cuba have been earmarked for Nicaragua. And in nearby El Salvador, the Marxists are creating mayhem there, too. Meanwhile, on the other side of the world, a couple of weeks ago, a 7.8 earthquake in the Sea of Japan rattled the northern part of Honshu. That's their most populous island. And that generated a tsunami that killed about 100. It's a little dangerous on a fault line. And the fault line on the countdown this week in 1983 happened to be at number 8 with Crystal Gayle.

America's Crystal Gayle, Our Love is on the Fault Line. That was record number 8 this week in 1983, the lead single from her album True Love. And that was moving down from number 1, her 11th chart topper. Well, the man at number 7 this week was a Las Vegas casino blackjack dealer in the 70s. But Lee Greenwood also sang in his free time, and he got a record deal in 1981. And this day in 83, he had song number 7, I.O.U.

0: There's Lee Greenwood out of Southgate, California, in the Los Angeles area. Record number 7 this week, 1983, IOU. That peaked one spot higher, and it was the first single from his second album, Somebody's Gonna Love You. And the title track from that LP would become his first number one.
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6: The old calendar on the wall has been turned back 43 years, so that means it's June of 1983. Ronnie Milsap had just released his album Keyed Up, and the first single from that LP was Stranger in My House. Now, up to this point, Ronnie had 10 consecutive number ones, but this one didn't make it to the top because some country stations didn't like the guitar solo in it. Some stations edited that part out, while others just didn't play the song at all, and that lack of airplay prevented the streak from continuing. But this weekend in '83, Ronnie had the song at number six.

0: number 23 on the pop chart. Well, we're in good spirits here in June of 83. The recession is over. The economy is growing. It's about to boom, and the growth rate will be 4.6% by the end of the year, and unemployment will finally get under 10% in July. And speaking of the economy and business, a couple of Minnesota companies are growing. Their largest retailer, the Target Corporation, expanded to California. 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And we're earning more money here in 83, so we're spending a little more on ourselves. 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Now, the top-selling cars this year are the old Supreme and Ford's Escort and LTD. 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
0: 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You can drive that right down Highway 40, where Ricky Skaggs has the blues at number 5. Well, these highway

There's Ronnie Millsap out of Robbinsville, North Carolina. He was 40 years old in 1983, and he had song number 6 this weekend, Stranger in My House, that would move up one more spot, and it crossed over. It hit

0: soon to be Ricky Skaggs' fifth consecutive number one record, The Highway 40 Blues, sitting at number five this week, 1983. And now it's movie time, everybody. Grab some popcorn and a soda. We're going to catch a film. Well, the big one for this summer was the third installment of the Star Wars series, The Return of the Jedi, as the main cast was back for another blockbuster. Less impressive was the third installment of the Superman series, with Christopher Reeve and Richard Pryor this time. James Bond is back with Octopussy, now being played by Roger Moore, and the Bond girl is Maude Adams. Adventure and Intrigue with War Games, Matthew Broderick and Ally Sheedy. There's action in Blue Thunder with Roy Scheider and Daniel Stern. Flashdance stars Jennifer Beals. And for the comedies, The Man with Two Brains, Steve Martin and Kathleen Turner. And Trading Places with Dan Aykroyd and Eddie Murphy.
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2: Tell them the good part.
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0: Eddie Murphy getting the lowdown on the commodities market from Ralph Bellamy, and Don Ameche in Trading Places at the movies this week in 1983. Well, you probably know that the Statler brothers are big movie buffs, and they just happen to be at number four.

0: Oh Baby Mine, I Get So Lonely was a hit for the Four Nights back in 1954, and the Statler Brothers updated it in 1983. Harold, Phil, Don, and now Jimmy Fortune. Lou DeWitt was having health problems and had to step away from the group. He handpicked Jimmy, who was 28 years old at the time, to be his replacement. And that's the first single that he appeared with the group. It was from the album titled Today, and on this day it was sitting at number 4. It would peak 2 spots higher. One of our favorites from June of 83, and remembered today on Weekend in the Country.
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2: I'm Craig Orndorff, hanging out with you, as always, from the Shenandoah Valley of Virginia. 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And a brand new member to the gang, Cat Country, WYRV. They're not too far from me in Cedar Bluff, Virginia, serving Tazewell and Bluefield, Virginia, and West Virginia. Well, today we're back in June of 1983, and we're up to number 3 on the countdown from that week. Here's Don Williams, Love Is on a Roll. I can't.

0: The top three artists on the countdown this week in 1983 were all in their 40s. Don Williams out of Floydada, Texas was 44, and he had record number three, Love Is on a Roll. In a couple of weeks, that would be at number one, Don's 14th of all time. And now it's time for sports. The big one this weekend, the U.S. Open at Oakmont, and Larry Nelson was 7 over early in the third round. But he went 7 under over the final 14 holes to get to even par for Sunday. But a storm came through late in the afternoon, with Nelson and Tom Watson tied for the lead. So they finished up on Monday morning, and Nelson's first hole was the par 3 16th.
1: Long putt, Ed, about what?
2: Jack, he must have 60 feet to the hole.
1: Oh, my, look at this putt. Ladies and gentlemen, you've got to be kidding me. Right in the heart.
0: Jack Whitaker and Ed Snead on the call for ABC as Larry Nelson drained a 62-footer to win the U.S. Open by a shot. NASCAR this weekend was in Michigan. Cale Yarborough took the checkered flag, but Bobby Allison would win the championship this season. In baseball, the Dodgers had the best record in the big leagues, with the Orioles the top team in the American League, and they would go on to win the World Series over the Phillies. And on April 27th, Nolan Ryan became the strikeout king as he passed Walter Johnson. In basketball, the Sixers swept the Lakers to take the NBA crown, and the Islanders won their fourth straight Stanley Cup as they swept Edmonton. Wayne Gretzky had 71 goals and 125 assists for the season. And in tennis, a native won the French Open. Yannick Noah beat Mats Wielander in straight sets, and Chris Evert won her fifth French Open title with an easy win over Mima Jasovic. And that's a run through sports from this weekend, 1983. And we get back to the countdown now with Mickey Gilley at number two. I'm just

0: Mickey Leroy Gilley out of Natchez, Mississippi. And this week in 1983, he had record number 2, Fool for Your Love. The following week, it became his 16th number 1 record. And the tune occupying the top spot this week is coming up next on Weekend in the Country.
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0: We're rounding third and heading for home on today's show. But there's still a few things to do before we touch home plate. I want to remind you about our Facebook page. Go there and just type in Weekend in the Country in the search box. Our page will come up. Give us a like and or a follow. You'll get all of our posts and announcements, including the previews of upcoming shows. Well, now it's time for the Classic Country feature, where we go back even further from our spotlight year. And today we're going to check in on mid-June 1959. And the top five records were Stonewall Jackson's Waterloo, White Lightning from George Jones, Jim Reeves' Home. At number 2, Heartaches by the Number from Ray Price. And at number 1, The Battle of New Orleans from Johnny Horton.

0: spending its fifth of 10 weeks at number one, Johnny Horton and the Battle of New Orleans. It was also a six-week chart topper on the Hot 100, and it was the song of the year for Billboard magazine in 1959. And now we're up to the number one song from this weekend in our spotlight year, 1983. But first, the number one news story. Space travel was in the headlines. On June 13th, Pioneer 10 passed the orbit of Neptune, becoming the first man-made object to leave the vicinity of the major planets of the solar system. Meanwhile, on April 4th, the space shuttle launched its second vehicle, the Challenger, and on that mission they performed the first spacewalk. And this weekend, June 18th, 1983, the Challenger went up again, and on board was Sally Ride.
1: And liftoff of STS-7 and America's first woman astronaut, and the shuttle has cleared the tower.
2: It was a perfect launch into the history books as Challenger once again charged into the sky and gently rolled over, carrying not only Sally Ride, but four other male astronauts towards orbit. The trip to space was so exhilarating, Dr. Ride offered this comparison in her first words from Challenger. In other words, the best of all possible rides.
0: Lynn Scher of ABC News reporting on Sally Ride becoming the first American woman to go into space. That was this weekend in 1983. Meanwhile, riding high on top of the Billboard Hot Country Singles chart this week was Eddie Rabbit at number one, You Can't Run From Love. I took

0: You know, there's just something comforting and familiar with an Eddie Rabbit song, and that's one of them right there, You Can't Run From Love. That came from his album Radio Romance. It made it to number 2 on the Adult Contemporary chart, and it became his 12th number 1 country record, and it was sitting atop the Billboard Hot Country Singles chart this week in 1983. And that's it for this week's show, everybody. We're all out of time. It's been great having you here, and I'll look forward to you coming back next week. I'll have your seat ready for you. And until then, this is Craig Orndorff saying so long for Weekend in the Country.
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WSRT Gaylord, Traverse City, Northern Michigan. And W296 EJ Petoskey. Fireworks fly so high, but end up right back in the dirt. 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

0: From Reba McEntire to Lainey Wilson, the stars of yesterday and today play here. 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

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Good afternoon to you. I'm Lisa Knight, thanking you for stopping by on a Saturday. 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

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I'm Lisa Knight, playing the stars yesterday and today inside 60 minutes of continuous country favorites. Still to come this hour, I've got Shania Twain, Martina McBride, and Mickey Gilley all on the way. Right now, it's Ella Langley on Star Country 106.7.

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0: That's Jason Aldean and Kelly Clarkson on Star Country 106.7, where we've got your tickets for all the exciting action at Northern Michigan Speedway. 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
0: Partly to mostly sunny with a chance of showers and thundershowers this afternoon. We'll see a high of 69 today. Partly cloudy overnight with a low of 46. And mostly sunny for Sunday. High of 71 tomorrow. Clouds overnight, lows in the upper 40s. Mostly sunny Monday with a high of 70. Right now it's 64 in Petoskey, 65 in Traverse City, 64 in Gaylord at Star Country 106.7.
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I'm Lisa Knight. I've got Billy Currington, Vince Gill, and Tracy Lawrence all on the way right now. It's Ella Langley on Star Country 106.7, the stars of yesterday and today.

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I'm Lisa Knight. 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

0: That's the Kentucky Head Hunters on Star Country 106.7. I'm Lisa Knight. 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
0: Partly to mostly sunny with a chance of showers and thundershowers this afternoon. We'll see a high of 69 today. Partly cloudy with lows in the mid-40s tonight. We'll see mostly sunny skies for Sunday, a high of 71 tomorrow. Clouds overnight with a low of 48. And mostly sunny for Monday with a high of 70. Right now it's 65 in Petoskey. 66 in Traverse City and 64 in Gaylord at Star Country 106.7.
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I'm Lisa Knight, providing the perfect soundtrack for your Saturday. 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

0: 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I'm Lisa Knight. I've got Garth Brooks and Tim McGraw on the way right now. It's Zach Top on Star Country 106.7, the stars of yesterday and today.
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0: 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I'm Lisa Knight. 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
5: Star Country weather.
0: Partly to mostly sunny with a chance of showers or thunder showers this afternoon. High 69 today. We'll see partly cloudy skies and lows in the mid-40s tonight. Mostly sunny for Sunday. A high of 71 tomorrow. We'll see clouds overnight, a low of 48. And mostly sunny Monday with a high of 70. Right now it's 67 in Petoskey and Traverse City. 66 in Gaylord at Star Country 106.7.
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I'm Lisa Knight, playing the stars of yesterday and today. You're inside 60 minutes of continuous country favorites. 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

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I'm Lisa Knight. I've got Brooks and Dunn and Garth Brooks on the way. Right now, it's Jason Aldean on Star Country 106.7.

0: 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I'm Lisa Knight. They're throwing a summer solstice party at Mount Holiday in Traverse City tonight. And the highlight of the event is a 180-foot giant slip and slide. 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I'll have more details coming up in minutes on Star Country 106.7.
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0: That's Reba McEntire on Star Country 106.7. I'm Lisa Knight. You can celebrate the longest day of the year at Mount Holiday tonight with their Summer Solstice Sunset Slip and Slide Party. It's a night of family fun, live music, food, drinks, and great summer vibes. The highlight of the whole thing, the 180-foot giant slip and slide. You can head down the slip and slide from 5 to 8. There's also a shorter version for younger children. There'll be live music from the Headwaters Band until 9 p.m., and the beer garden is open until 10. Make a full day of it by heading down the zip line. Reservations are available for just $30 a rider, which is half the price of previous years. And the slip and slide is a suggested $20 donation to help support Mount Holiday's nonprofit mission and year-round outdoor programming. It's the Summer Solstice Slip and Slide Party at Mount Holiday, 5 to 10 tonight, and it's just one of the events you can learn more about by checking out the Star Country calendar at starcountry1067.com.
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4: Partly to mostly sunny with a chance of showers and thundershowers this afternoon. A high of 69 today. We'll see partly cloudy skies and lows in the mid-40s tonight. Mostly sunny for Sunday. A high of 71 tomorrow. Clouds overnight with a low of 48. And mostly sunny for Monday with a high of 70. Right now it's 67 in Petoskey and Traverse City. 66 in Gaylord at Star Country 106.7.
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5: Let's go!

The devil went down to Georgia. He was looking for a soul to steal. He was in a bind because he was way behind and he was willing to make a deal. When he came across this young man sewing on a fiddle and playing it hot, and the devil jumped up on a hickory stump and said, "Boy, let me tell you what. I guess you didn't know it, but I'm a fiddle player too. And if you'd care to take a dare, I'll make a bet with you. Now, you play pretty good fiddle, boy, but give the devil his due. I bet a fiddle of gold against your soul, because I think I'm better than you." The boy said, "My name's Johnny, and it might be a sin, but I'll take your bet, and you're going to regret

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And fire flew from his fingertips as he rosined up his bow. And he pulled the bow across the strings and it made an evil hiss. And then a band of demons

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And he laid that golden fiddle on the ground at Johnny's feet. Johnny said, "Devil, just come on back if you ever want to try again. 'Cause I told you once, you son of a gun, I'm..."

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WSRT Gaylord Traverse City, Northern Michigan, and W296 EJ Petoskey. 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They call

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I'm Lisa Knight, playing the stars of yesterday and today. Nonstop for your Saturday. You're inside 60 minutes of continuous country favorites with Joe DeMessina on Star Country 106.7.

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I'm Lisa Knight. So glad you decided to stop by on a Saturday afternoon. You're inside 60 minutes of continuous country favorites with George Strait on Star Country 106.7.

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I'm Lisa Knight. 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

0: gonna prop up by the lake and put my ass in a lawn chair, toes in the clay. 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
1: 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I'm Lisa Knight. 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
1: Partly cloudy. We'll see lows in the mid-40s tonight. Mostly sunny for Sunday. High of 71 tomorrow. Clouds overnight with a low of 48 and mostly sunny for Monday with a high of 70. Right now it's 66 in Petoskey, 67 in Traverse City, and 66 in Gaylord at Star Country 106.7.
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I'm Lisa Knight, providing the soundtrack for your Saturday with 60 minutes of continuous country favorites. 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

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I'm Lisa Knight, playing the stars of yesterday and today. 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

His country favorites. I've got Dom in Rio, George Strait, and Don Williams all on the way. Right now it's Luke Combs on Star Country 106.7, the stars of yesterday and today.

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I'm Lisa Knight, playing the stars of yesterday and today. 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
0: Partly cloudy with a low of 46 tonight. We'll see sunshine for Sunday, a high of 71 tomorrow. Clouds overnight with lows in the upper 40s and mostly sunny Monday with a high of 70. Right now it's 65 in Petoskey, 66 in Traverse City and Gaylord at Star Country 106.7.
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